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0: 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He really, really, truly understands the importance of doing fun songs.
1: Yeah, think about your fans out there, man. They've been working all week. 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

0: Jabuzi, Jelly Roll, Amen. Country Nights Live with Jordan Davis up next. 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
1: I think we surprise people in our live show. You know, singles you have, Take It From Me, Slow Dance in a Parking Lot. Those are three songs that definitely have a romantic side to them. But I think when guys show up to the show, you know, I grew up on Southern rock and roll. So, like, it's a mixed bag, you know. So we cover songs from Tom Petty and Jason Isbell and the Allman Brothers and Pearl Jam and the Black Crowes. So I think they get there and they, I think, still respect the songs like Slow Dance in a Parking Lot, Leaving New Orleans, Going Around. But there's always a few songs that we play that they can pick their drinks up and be like, yeah, man, let's rock out for a little bit, you know?
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17: If you're caring for an aging parent, you may feel quite often that you're alone in what you're doing. But you're not, not by a long shot. According to a new report by the Pew Research Center, 10% of U.S. adults are caring for a parent over age 65. Millions more are caring for a spouse or partner 65 or older. Beyond the sheer numbers, this report, perhaps unsurprisingly, found a major difference in caregiver well-being between men and women. One psychologist we spoke to suggested thinking 5 years in the future and imagining where you are right now. Will you be glad you took something on, or regretful that you didn't? You also need to cut yourself some slack, he said, especially women. Don't try to shoulder all of the burden by yourself. You might need to ask for help before you burn out. You'll be so glad you did. I'm Dr. Sanjay Gupta, helping you live a better life.
18: 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He's got socks. 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Treat your dad to a $5,000 basement barbecue or backyard upgrade. Pop gets to pick. 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

0: Corey King, Co Wetzel, Rocky Mountain Low, Country Nights Live. Just got a request for some Cody Johnson, and we were actually on the phone talking about his song Horseback. Here's what he has to say about it.
1: Horseback was probably one of the most fun songs to cut on Banks of the Trinity, and it's actually not about the horse. When I figured out that this is just about an old country boy that went through a divorce and she took his horse and he went and stole his horse back, I laughed until I cried. And it was so fun. Wyatt McCubbin sang the demo, and I fell in love with it. And it was an easy choice for me as the flagship single from Banks of the Trinity, because we had just come out of the fall, and it was such a serious song that I kind of wanted to change the channel a little bit and show you guys a little bit of my humorous side. And it's really freaking fun to sing.
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26: Recent survey conducted by Common Sense Media found one-third of teenagers prefer AI companions over humans for serious conversations. There's a term for that, social offloading. And experts we talked to warned that this habit could be stunting emotional growth, leaving an already isolated generation who came of age during the pandemic even less prepared for the messiness of human interaction. Sure, AI can help you polish whatever it is you're looking to say, but that's not very human, right? It's the messiness that makes our interactions with each other so real. It's also what makes them so validating, help us to develop our confidence, our voice, our deep bonds with each other. Psychiatrists we talked to encouraged turning to family or friends when you're struggling to express yourself. they are keen to help. I'm Dr. Sanjay Gupta, helping you live a better life.
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0: know those songs that mark a moment. The breakup, the comeback, the windows down summer, the late night kitchen dance party. Yeah, this concert is the soundtrack of your life. 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
11: Heart disease is still the leading cause of death here in the United States and around the world. But what if there was something you could do earlier in life to reduce the odds of becoming a statistic? Well, here in the United States, tens of millions of adults already take a statin to lower their cholesterol. But new guidance put out by the American College of Cardiology and the American Heart Association now emphasize that treating high cholesterol sooner could significantly reduce a person's lifetime risk of heart attack or stroke. How early are we talking? In your 30s, believe it or not. Of course, you need to talk to your doctor about whether statins are right for you, but you should know that the evidence is really starting to stack up that shows the earlier you get a jump on reducing lifelong exposure to plaque-causing lipids and lipoproteins, the better the odds are going to be for you. Make sure you get your cholesterol checked. That's the first step. I'm Dr. Sanjay Gupta, helping you live a better life.
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0: in Big Five history, his 30th year coming up for the LaSalle men's basketball team. And that, Kale, is where you and I go way back. I was thinking about this last week when we were first talking about doing this interview. That's now a 20-year relationship that you and I have, which doesn't feel like that long ago. But here we are, my friend. How are you?
1: Yeah, I'm doing great. Does your listenership know about your prestigious athletic background as a wide receiver for the LaSalle Explorers?
0: I don't know about prestigious, but yeah, there's probably a little bit. There's every once in a while a community event will come up where I'll show up and maybe catch or throw a touchdown or hit a home run or something. And there's maybe a little bit of razzle dazzle in there, but they don't know. I don't know that prestigious is really the word that I would use to describe that for your run.
1: Let me toot your horn a little bit. I'm sure you're always interviewing people. Let me tell your loyal listeners and viewers about you. So, Kevin, we had football at LaSalle between 97 and 2007. I broadcast those games as well. But at the time, I was also the athletic communications director. And so, you know, game programs, staffing the stat table, video, you know, now everything's, you know, Instagram and video and TikTok and, you know, grabbing, you know, digital media. But back then, you know, way back there in the early 2000s, you know, it was an analog world still, but we were streaming games. And, you know, our football team didn't win a lot of games, but I loved every minute of it. We had great kids. I'm still great friends with one of your former coaches, Phil Longo, who's now the head coach at Sam Houston State, who was an assistant under Casey Keeler.
0: Sure.
1: Who grad. Yeah, so I loved it. And Kevin started working with us in the office as well, too. And, you know, great personality, great vibe, always brought great positive energy. And so it's not a shock that you're successful doing this as long as you've been doing it. I just want to congratulate you for a great career. And, you know, I'm honored to have known you this long. And I was great seeing you as an undergrad. That's one of the great things about working at a university is seeing, you know, kids come in and then evolve into, you know, functioning adults. And so it's great stuff. Really good stuff.
0: I'll go back on prestigious and functioning adult. I would also use that one loosely, my friend. But no, great to catch up with you always. And so tell me a little bit about Dual Impact and then we can jump right into the event.
1: Yeah, so I spent most of my career at LaSalle. When I got out of the Army, you know, my whole goal, I'm so blessed to have grown up in Lehigh Valley and particularly Emmaus. I love it. My heart's still there. But I always wanted to be a broadcaster. My great grandma Eberwine would tell me to go watch the Phillies games and come back and tell her everything that was going on. Harry Callis was kind of like, you know, a second babysitter for me. Yeah. So, you know, it was ingrained in me, but, you know, and I was going to go to college. I was hell bent on going to college. There's no doubt about it. But what I found out is that colleges don't take people that don't go to high school. So since I had a truancy problem often at Emmaus, I went to the Army first, but it was great. It was a great experience. I love my time in the Army. It was 2 years active duty, 4 years reserve, still lifelong friends that I'm still close with to this very day. And it did exactly what it needed to do for me, which was get me, you know, real more responsible. I took some college courses at Pikes Peak Community College when I was in there. And so I was ready to come and I came out to LaSalle when I got out of the Army and graduated in like 3.5 years because of the courses I took when I was on active duty and some summer classes at LTRIC. Being an Army vet has been like maybe the biggest positive decision I made in my life. It put me on a great track, and I'm very proud of that. You talked about giving and people that are giving back. I always wanted to be a broadcaster. I accomplished that goal. But when I was working with you, I was athletic communications, and then I became associate athletic director, and then I focused on development and fundraising. And while no one really kind of dreams of being a fundraiser, like, you know, like, or you know, you just kind of evolve into it. When I started raising money for LaSalle, I started seeing the positive benefits that it did for the field hockey team, not just men's basketball. Everybody knows about men's basketball, but I mean, goodness knows you guys needed more money when you had the football team. You were so underfunded, so understaffed, you know, and if I could have raised $1 million to help you guys, and I wasn't fundraising at the time, but I felt really good about that. I've gotten $250,000 gifts for men's basketball, and that felt great. But I shed a tear when I got $1,000 gift for softball. And it was from a fellow Lehigh Valley friend that I went to school with from Southern Lehigh. You know, because I'm like, you know, that $1,000 is going to do so much for the softball team. Mm-hmm. You know, like, it doesn't seem like a lot, but, you know, $5,000. So it kind of really motivated me to be a bigger picture, you know, be part of the bigger picture. So I always say this. I always had kind of like a soft spot for giving and for helping people, even from a very young age. And a lot of it came from listening to, like, things like, you guys do on the radio. You know, I was listening to Philadelphia

0: organizations. They're giving charity drives all the time. But then I went to the Army and I learned about service to others. And then at LaSalle, as you well know, it's a way of life. Giving back is everything at LaSalle. Sure. And so it kind of like that's where I've kind of evolved. So I did most of my career at LaSalle, and then I kind of started thinking, well, what would happen if something went wrong? We had a couple of layoffs here and there. I said, I want to see if I can survive outside of my ecosystem, you know, my backyard, all my friends, my family at LaSalle. And I took another job, and that went really well. And I proved myself, like, okay, you got something going on that's not just LaSalle centric. And then I tell my wife, I'm like, I like the way she's going, but I don't want to do this the rest of my career. I want to try something on my own. And she encouraged me to start a consulting firm. We've been in business about, I call it a fresh to be practice, not really firm. It's me and a couple contract workers that I can hire from time to time. And we've been around for about 2 years, coming in October. And we've had a steady base of clients the whole way. But what the main one has been the National Center for Healthy Veterans. The NCHV helps veterans in crisis that, you know, have either tried or thinking about taking their own lives. As we know, we all know the veteran suicide rate is an embarrassment to this country. It's a travesty. And what the National Center for Healthy Veterans does, it's the Valor Farm located in Lynchburg, Virginia. You know, a vet in crisis, you can refer them. They can live there in a tiny home community for 9 months, get their self-esteem, their resumes, their life skills back in order, and they can work on themselves and then transition back, you know, to civilian life. Because when you leave, I was only in for 2 years active duty, but, you know, and even though I had a destination at LaSalle, I still was lost for a long time. Now, I never went into those dark places that a lot of my peers have, but it's the separation anxiety and the doubts and the question marks, because a lot of us go in with that stuff and then we're taught tough, don't cry, don't talk about this stuff, we're hard, we're warriors. And so you suppress that for as long as you can. And then unfortunately it manifests itself in some tough ways a lot of times. Mm. So I'm blessed to work with these guys. We're having this event coming up on June 26th, but you'll love this. So first time I visited Valor Farm, they said there's this young man that they love him. He's just got a great spirit, but he's not, nothing's motivating him. They're worried about when he gets done with the program there, you know, but he loves sports. So he and I hit it off immediately. We just started chatting, and he went to Arizona for a little bit and Purdue for a little bit. He's a Marine. I don't hold that against him. But but he has listened, texted, or called me every LaSalle game day since I met him. And, you know, if that's the little piece I'm bringing to that guy's life, that makes me feel great. So it's a great organization to be associated with, you know, and I love telling people about it.
1: I want to come back to that a little bit, that kind of re-entrance to civilian life. I think, you know, the exact point that you made, I feel like the outsider perception, I didn't serve in the military, but that this has become such a big part in the public eye now. I feel like in the last 15, 20 years, you could tell me if I'm wrong, but from the time that you got out of doing your time in the Army until now, it feels like a light has been brightly shined on this that wasn't there before. I want to talk about a little bit of that. Maybe is that where you feel like the misconception probably felt for a lot of people to the general public for a long time, that there is this, he doesn't need help or she doesn't need help. They're rock solid. They've got the, you know, to your point, I can do it. I can take care of it. I can handle it. And to borrow your word, it manifests itself into something bigger. You know, you talk about Valor Farm and you talk about places that can help veterans like this. I just want to touch a little bit on from the time that you were in serving till now, just how far you've seen that scope come in trying to help veterans get the help that they need.
0: Yeah, well, I think we've always had, you know, this kind of like, I don't want to say irony or contradiction when it comes to recognizing our service members. And going back to Vietnam, you know, how disrespected our Vietnam vets. And I spoke to Joe Griffiths, who hosts the radio show in South Jersey, and, you know, he's feels left out still to this day to some degree. So there's always been that misconception, and, you know, and for, you know, for everybody that, you know, says, hey, thank you for your service, I do appreciate that. But I'm like, do you really know what's into it? Like, what went into it? You know, I'm very blunt about my service time. Mine was a needs to an end. I wanted to go to college, and when I got that last declination letter, I was like, okay, well, I better. I had recruiters come to my basketball games and chasing me around, like on my whole high school. Like, this kid is not going to college. He doesn't go to class. but they saw something in me that they wanted. But still, the reason I wasn't going to class in high school is not because I was just inherently, you know, a lazy kid. But I didn't have any supervision. I had a lot of abandonment stuff going on, and I was just lonely all the time, and I had a hard time dealing with that stuff from a very, very early age. So when you go into the Army, and my platoon was awesome. Like I said, one of the guys was in my wedding, and we vacationed in Colorado and spent a week with him last year and his family. And it's a great experience. But I came in there with a lot of damage, and my damage compared to some of the folks, you know, is not significant at all. But yeah, you come out, and I was so confident going to LaSalle. I did well. I was accepted right off the bat. But yeah, like if you break down, you have a moment, people are like, oh my gosh, dude, look at this Army tough guy. You know, like, no, listen, we're just all human beings. You know, sure. I found out I can endure some, you know, pain and physical and, you know, and a lot of things that basic training puts through you and prepare for war, which we did. But, yeah, I think there's a lot more going on. There's a lot of organizations that are out there focusing on it now that haven't been. It's about time. But there's still a lot more work to be done. There's still so much more work.
1: Sure.
0: Yeah, so while Valor Farm itself is located in Lynchburg, Virginia, this is a national prototype, and we expect there to be other, you know, outposts, so to speak, for lack of a better term, cropping up. Actually, there's a couple of locations that Valor Farm have in the country. But so this is we're going – I'm kind of their man in Philadelphia. So Dual Impact was hired to be kind of their man on the ground in Philadelphia, which is great because obviously it's my backyard. General Bob Dees, my boss, he founded it. General Dees, his story is when he was a young lieutenant, he's a West Point grad. He was called to one of his sergeant's residence at late in the night or early morning hours of Easter, and the sergeant had taken his own life. And that's how General Dees was introduced to leadership. And he's dedicated his post-military career now to doing something about this.
1: Excellent. So if people are looking for more information, where can people go to get more information?
0: Yeah, go to healthyveterans.org, and you'll see the events, upcoming events, dead center. 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
3: You are
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3: and go past the first three lights
4: happy about
3: and then take
4: it.
3: The next left.
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3: drive
4: think
3: five
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3: more
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3: blocks,
4: but
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4: That's
3: I'll
4: what
3: see
4: I
3: you
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3: later
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3: tonight.
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1: This segment is pre-recorded. Thank you for joining us for Lehigh Valley Sunday Morning, a public service of Cumulus Media Allentown. I am your host, Kevin Crockett. And one of the things I love doing about these interviews for this process is talking to people who are passionate about what they do, and it radiates for them. One guy who I know has some passion in there somewhere It's Kale Beers. Now, Kale, I'm going to give you the introduction here, give people some insight on you before I go into our history a little bit here. But yeah, he is the owner of Dual Impact Consulting. He's an Emmaus native. Shout out to the Lehigh Valley, of course.
0: Go Green Hornets.
1: Hey, now, an Army veteran and the longest tenured play-by-play announcer in Big Five history. His 30th year coming up for the LaSalle men's basketball team. And that, Kale, is where you and I go way back. I was thinking about this last week when we were first talking about doing this interview. That's now a 20-year relationship that you and I have, which doesn't feel like that long ago, but here we are, my friend. How are you?
0: Yeah, I'm doing great. Does your listenership know about your prestigious athletic background as a wide receiver for the LaSalle Explorers?
1: I don't know about prestigious, but yeah, there's probably a little bit. There's every once in a while a community event will come up where I'll show up and maybe catch or throw a touchdown or hit a home run or something. And there's maybe a little bit of razzle dazzle in there, but they don't know. I don't know that prestigious is really the word that I would use to describe that for your run.
0: Let me toot your horn a little bit. I'm sure you're always interviewing with people. Let me tell your loyal listeners and viewers about you. So, Kevin, we had football at LaSalle between 97 and 2007. I broadcast those games as well. But at the time, I was also the athletic communications director. And so, you know, game programs, staffing the stat table, video, you know, now everything's, you know, Instagram and video and TikTok and, you know, grabbing, you know, digital media. But back then, you know, way back there in the early 2000s, you know, it was an analog world still, but we were streaming games. And, you know, our football team didn't win a lot of games, but I loved every minute of it. We had great kids. I'm still great friends with one of your former coaches, Phil Longo, who's now the head coach at Sam Houston State, who was an assistant under Casey Keeler.
1: Sure.
0: Who made grad. Yeah, so I loved it. And then Kevin started working with us in the office as well, too. And, you know, great personality, great vibe, always brought great positive energy. And so it's not a shock that you're successful doing this as long as you've been doing it. I just want to congratulate you for a great career. And, you know, I'm honored to have known you this long. And I was great seeing you as an undergrad. That's one of the great things about working at a university is seeing, you know, kids come in and then evolve into, you know, functioning adults. And so it was, you know, so it's great stuff, really good stuff.
1: I'll go back on prestigious and functioning adult. I would also use that one loosely, my friend. But no, great to catch up with you always. And so tell me a little bit about Dual Impact and then we can jump right into the event.
0: Yeah, so I spent most of my career at LaSalle. When I got out of the Army, you know, my whole goal, I'm so blessed to have grown up in Lehigh Valley and particularly Emmaus. I love it. My heart's still there. But I always wanted to be a broadcaster. My great grandma Eberwine would tell me to go watch the Phillies games and come back and tell her everything that was going on. Harry Callis was kind of like, you know, a second babysitter for me. Yeah. So, you know, it was ingrained in me, but, you know, and I was going to go to college. I was hell bent on going to college. There's no doubt about it. But what I found out is that colleges don't take people that don't go to high school. So since I had a truancy problem often at Emmaus, I went to the Army first, but it was great. It was a great experience. I love my time in the Army. It was 2 years active duty, 4 years reserve, still lifelong friends that I'm still close with to this very day. And it did exactly what it needed to do for me, which was get me, you know, real more responsible. I took some college courses at Pikes Peak Community College when I was in there. And so I was ready to come. And I came out to LaSalle when I got out of the Army and graduating like 3.5 years because of the courses I took when I was on active duty and some summer classes at LTRIC. Being an Army vet has been like maybe the biggest positive decision I made in my life. It put me on a great track, and I'm very proud of that. You talked about giving and people that are giving back. I always wanted to be a broadcaster. I accomplished that goal. But when I was working with you, I was athletic communications, and then I became associate athletic director, and then I focused on development and fundraising. And while no one really kind of dreams of being a fundraiser, like, you know, like, or you know, you just kind of evolve into it. When I started raising money for LaSalle, I started seeing the positive benefits that it did for the field hockey team, not just men's basketball. Everybody knows about men's basketball, but I mean, goodness knows you guys needed more money when you had the football team. You were so underfunded, so understaffed, you know, and if I could have raised $1 million to help you guys, and I wasn't fundraising at the time. But I felt really good about that. I've gotten $250,000 gifts for men's basketball, and that felt great. But I shed a tear when I got a $1,000 gift for softball. And it was from a fellow Lehigh Valley friend that I went to school with from Southern Lehigh. You know, because I'm like, you know, that $1,000 is going to do so much for the softball team. Mm-hmm. You know, like, it doesn't seem like a lot, but you know, 5,000. So it kind of really motivated me to be a bigger picture, you know, be part of the bigger picture. So I always say this, I always had kind of like a soft spot for giving and for helping people, even from a very young age. And a lot of it came from listening to like things like you guys do on the radio. You know, I was listening to Philadelphia radio stations. They're giving charity drives all the time. But then I went to the Army and I learned about service to others. And then at LaSalle, as you well know, it's a way of life. Giving back is everything at LaSalle. Sure. And so it kind of like that's where I've kind of evolved. So I did most of my career at LaSalle. And then I kind of started thinking, well, what would happen if something went wrong? We had a couple of layoffs here and there. I said, I want to see if I can survive outside of my ecosystem, you know, my backyard, all my friends, my family at LaSalle. And I took another job and that went really well. And I proved myself like, okay, you got something going on that's not just LaSalle centric. And then I tell my wife, I'm like, I like the way she's going, but I don't want to do this the rest of my career. I want to try something on my own. And she encouraged me to start a consulting firm. We've been in business about, I call it a freshie practice, not really a firm. It's me and a couple contract workers that I can hire from time to time. And we've been around for about 2 years, coming in October, and we've had a steady base of clients the whole way. But what the main one has been the National Center for Healthy Veterans. The NCHV helps veterans in crisis that, you know, have either tried or are thinking about taking their own lives. As we all know the veteran suicide rate is an embarrassment to this country. It's a travesty. And what the National Center for Healthy Veterans does, it's the Valor Farm located in Lynchburg, Virginia. You know, a vet in crisis, you can refer them. They can live there in a tiny home community for 9 months, get their self-esteem, their resumes, their life skills back in order, and they can work on themselves and then transition back, you know, to civilian life. Because when you leave, I was only in for 2 years active duty, but you know, and even though I had a destination at LaSalle, I still was lost for a long time. Now, I never went to those dark places that a lot of my peers have. But it's the separation anxiety and the doubts and the question marks, because a lot of us go in with that stuff and then we're taught tough. Don't cry. Don't talk about this stuff. We're hard. We're warriors. And so you suppress that for as long as you can. And then unfortunately it manifests itself in some tough ways a lot of times. Mm-hmm. So I'm blessed to work with these guys. We're having this event coming up on June 26th, but you'll love this. So first time I visited Valor Farm, they said there's this young man that they love him. He's just got a great spirit, but he's not, nothing's motivating him. They're worried about when he gets done with the program there, you know, but he loves sports. So he and I hit it off immediately. We just started chatting and he went to Arizona for a little bit and Purdue for a little bit. He's a Marine. I don't hold that against him. But, he has listened, texted or called me every LaSalle game day since I met him. And, you know, if even if that's the little piece I'm bringing to that guy's life, that makes me feel great. So it's a great organization to be associated with, you know, and I love telling people about it.
1: I want to come back to that a little bit, that kind of reentrance to civilian life. I think, you know, the exact point that you made, I feel like the outsider perception, I didn't serve in the military, but that this has become such a big part in the public eye now. I feel like in the last 15, 20 years, you can tell me if I'm wrong, but from the time that you got out of doing your time in the Army until now, it feels like a light has been brightly shined on this that wasn't there before. I want to talk about a little bit of that. Maybe is that where you feel like the misconception probably felt for a lot of people to the general public for a long time, that there is this, he doesn't need help or she doesn't need help. They're rock solid. They've got the, you know, to your point, I can do it. I can take care of it. I can handle it. And to borrow your word, it manifests itself into something bigger. You know, you talk about Valor Farm and you talk about places that can help veterans like this. I just want to touch a little bit on from the time that you were in serving till now, just how far you've seen that scope come in trying to help veterans get the help that they need.
0: Yeah, well, I think we've always had, you know, this kind of like, I don't want to say irony or contradiction when it comes to recognizing our service members. And going back to Vietnam, you know, how disrespected our Vietnam vets. And I spoke to Joe Griffies, who hosts the radio show in South Jersey, and, you know, he's feels left out still to this day to some degree. So there's always been that misconception, and, you know, and for everybody that, you know, says, hey, thank you for your service, I do appreciate that. But I'm like, do you really know what's into it? Like what went into it? You know, I'm very blunt about my service time. Mine was a needs to an end. I wanted to go to college and when I got that last declination letter, I was like, okay, well, I better. I had recruiters come to my basketball games and chasing me around, like on my whole high school. Like, this kid is not going to college. He doesn't go to class. Like, but they saw something in me that they wanted. But still, the reason I wasn't going to class in high school is not because I was just inherently, you know, a lazy kid. But I didn't have any supervision. I had a lot of abandonment stuff going on, and I was just lonely all the time, and I had a hard time dealing with that stuff from a very, very early age. So when you go into the Army, and my platoon was awesome. Like I said, one of the guys was in my wedding, and we vacationed in Colorado and spent a week with him last year and his family. And it's a great experience. But I came in there with a lot of damage, and my damage compared to some of the folks, you know, is not significant at all. But yeah, you come out, and I was so confident going to LaSalle. I did well. I was accepted right off the bat. But yeah, like if you break down, you have a moment. People are like, oh my gosh, dude, look at this Army tough guy. You know, like, no, listen, we're just all human beings. You know, sure. I found that I can endure some, you know, pain and physical and a lot of things that basic training puts through you, and prepare for war, which we did. But yeah, I think there's a lot more going on. There's a lot of organizations that are out there focusing on it now that haven't been. It's about time. But there's still a lot more work to be done. There's still so much more work.
1: Sure.
0: Yeah, so while Valor Farm itself is located in Lynchburg, Virginia, this is a national prototype, and we expect there to be other, you know, outposts, so to speak, for lack of a better term, cropping up. Actually, there's a couple of locations that Valor Farm have in the country. But so this is we're going – I'm kind of their man in Philadelphia. So Dual Impact was hired to be kind of their man on the ground in Philadelphia, which is great because obviously it's my backyard. General Bob Dees, my boss, he founded it. General Dees, his story is when he was a young lieutenant, he's a West Point grad. He was called to one of his sergeant's residence at late in the night or early morning hours of Easter, and the sergeant had taken his own life. And that's how General Dees was introduced to leadership. And he's dedicated his post-military career now to doing something about this.
1: Excellent. So if people are looking for more information, where can people go to get more information?
0: Yeah, go to healthyveterans.org, and you'll see the events, upcoming events, dead center. Just scroll down a little bit on the – and first of all, just go to the website just to – learn more about Valor Farm, and sure. You might know somebody that needs our help.
1: Thank you to Cale Beers, the owner of Dual Impact Consulting. 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This segment has been pre-recorded. 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
15: 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Alex Goen patented hypnosis. In fact, a JAMA study says adding behavior therapy to GLP-1s produced three times the results. Hypnosis is behavior therapy, concentrated. 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
18: A better life with Dr. Sanjay Gupta.
19: Slowly but surely, AI is seeping its way into every corner of our lives. One area perhaps I didn't expect is diet advice. A new study out of Turkey found that chatbots are recommending to teen boys and girls that they restrict their daily calories to dangerously low levels and eat a balance of nutrients that are kind of out of whack. Remember, teenagers are growing, one pediatrician told us. If they aren't getting enough nutrition, it can really stunt their growth on a number of levels. And in extreme cases, it can lead to significant health consequences. Large language models, LLMs, they are designed to agree with you. So if you're looking to lose weight, they're going to push you pretty hard in that direction. They also sometimes don't know how to tell the difference between good information and bad information. And you know who does? Your doctor. I'm Dr. Sanjay Gupta, helping you live a better life.
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1: 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What if I stop? A British medical journal says you'll gain the weight back 4 times faster. So what now? There is an answer. Alex Goen patented hypnosis. In fact, a JAMA study says adding behavior therapy to GLP-1s produced 3 times the results. Hypnosis is behavior therapy, concentrated. And Alex Goen hypnosis is the only U.S. patented hypnosis proven useful by the U.S. Patent Office. 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
13: A better life with Dr. Sanjay Gupta.
14: If you're caring for an aging parent, you may feel quite often that you're alone in what you're doing. But you're not, not by a long shot. According to a new report by the Pew Research Center, 10% of U.S. adults are caring for a parent over age 65. Millions more are caring for a spouse or partner 65 or older. Beyond the sheer numbers, this report, perhaps unsurprisingly, found a major difference in caregiver well-being between men and women. One psychologist we spoke to suggested thinking 5 years in the future and imagining where you are right now. Will you be glad you took something on, or regretful that you didn't? You also need to cut yourself some slack, he said, especially women. Don't try to shoulder all of the burden by yourself. You might need to ask for help before you burn out. You'll be so glad you did. I'm Dr. Sanjay Gupta, helping you live a better life.

0: You know those songs that mark a moment? The breakup, the comeback, the windows down summer, the late night kitchen dance party? Yeah, this concert is the soundtrack of your life. But bigger. Tim McGraw, July 11th at Hershey Park Stadium. 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
1: 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Every day, one thought haunts you. What if I stop? A British medical journal says you'll gain the weight back 4 times faster. So what now? There is an answer. Alex Goen patented hypnosis. In fact, a JAMA study says adding behavior therapy to GLP-1s produced 3 times the results. Hypnosis is behavior therapy, concentrated. And Alex Goen hypnosis is the only U.S. patented hypnosis proven useful by the U.S. Patent Office. 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
1: 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Coming up, Eliza Schlesinger, June 25th. Jimmy Buffett's Coral Reefer Band, July 9th. 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
5: A better life with Dr. Sanjay Gupta.
6: Slowly but surely, AI is seeping its way into every corner of our lives. One area perhaps I didn't expect is diet advice. A new study out of Turkey found that chatbots are recommending to teen boys and girls that they restrict their daily calories to dangerously low levels and eat a balance of nutrients that are kind of out of whack. Remember, teenagers are growing, one pediatrician told us. If they aren't getting enough nutrition, it can really stunt their growth on a number of levels. And in extreme cases, it can lead to significant health consequences. Large language models, LLMs, they are designed to agree with you. So if you're looking to lose weight, they're going to push you pretty hard in that direction. They also sometimes don't know how to tell the difference between good information and bad information. And you know who does? Your doctor. I'm Dr. Sanjay Gupta, helping you live a better life.
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0: Hit number one here in ACC back in July of last year. Josh Ross, single again on American Country Countdown. It's Ryan hanging this weekend with Josh on the show. Man, that song was huge for you. And then this one this weekend, you got a chance at another number one with Hate How You Look. Looks like things are going well for you. Pretty wild.
1: Dude, it's crazy. I guess it's a, hopefully it's a good streak that I'm starting. Second time around feels a little better than the first, so that's always good, I guess, right?
0: Does it feel like things are starting to move a little more your way?
1: Totally, and I feel like it's nice that this one hasn't taken as long as the first one did. You know, it's a little more reassuring, and it's been so cool, man, especially like the live show. Like just watching it grow on the road has been like my, I mean, that's where I'm the most happy, and that's where I have the most fun, and just watching that's been really cool.
0: Yes. So with Hate How You Look, what about this song when you first heard it was like, man, I got to cut this one?
1: Yeah, I mean, buddy sent it to me, Kristen Yancey, and some of the writers on it had never had like a song on the radio. And there was just something about it. It's like it felt different. It felt fresh. It felt like not what was on the radio, which I really kind of love. And it just like, I love a song that's got like a sad lyric, but it's still, if you weren't paying attention to the lyrics, you'd be like, this is just an up-tempo, fun song.
0: Right.
1: But it's sad. I always think that's just like the coolest thing. And I was like, I just cut it. I put it in the live show before I even, you know, released it or any of that kind of stuff. And it was just like, I feel like this is the next thing. And we were debating on that and one other song for the next radio single at the time. And I'm so glad we went with Hate How You Look. So worked out well.
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0: Dustin Lynch, number 26 on American Country Countdown. That is Easy to Love. It's Ryan, and Josh Ross is hanging with us this weekend on the show. Josh, a few minutes ago, you were telling us how sometimes you'll break out a new song in your concerts just kind of see how things are going. Not many artists do that, where it's almost like a focus group at your shows. Do you do that a lot?
1: I do it if I have the time. Like, if I can convince the band to learn something and we're not in like a rush, because we're always, you know, we don't have a lot of time in sound checks and we don't have rehearsal days because we're on the road so much. So it's like, hey, guys, I wrote the song yesterday, or somebody sent me the song. Can we learn it in 30 minutes and play it? And they're just like, you know. So, but I just do it because it's like, again, it's, you know, how does the crowd react? Are they moving? Even if they don't know the words, it's like, are they learning some of the words? And that's just like a body language vibe thing that I was like, try to figure out. And yeah, I'm glad I did that with this one for sure.
0: Well, it seems to be working.
1: Thanks. Yeah, no, it's been super cool.
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2: 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Number

0: It's former ACC number one, 4x4 by you, Lainey Wilson, on American Country Countdown. It's Ryan, and Lainey Wilson and John Mayer are collaborating together on a new song called Phone Keys Wallet. I'd be out of luck, lost if I ever up and lose. Yeah, Jesus Jones, mama, my phone keys wallet in me. We just heard it back at number 30 on this week's survey. But the two are also collaborating with Stories from the Road and discussing a conundrum that a lot of stars like them face.
1: There is a difference between giving a good show and having a good show.
2: Oh, somebody better write that down for me.
1: We're recording it. You're always giving a good show. You're not always having a good show. If you can have a good show while you give a good show, that's the best. You're not always going to have.
2: I just put a lot into perspective for me.
1: But you're always going to give a good show. It'd be nice if you could enjoy it too.
2: Yeah.
1: But if at the end of the night it turned out they all had the time of their life and you're going to go shower it off and go, eh.
2: Yeah. And then when I talk to my band afterwards and I'm like, at times I'm like, that was the best show we have ever played. And they're like, really?
1: I know.
2: And then they come off the stage and they're like, that was the show.
1: I know. And because you're counting all these little things in your head as you're going, yep, put it in the mistake pile, yep, put it in the mistake pile. And then you forget that they're in the audience, they're all here ready to have a great time. They've seen their friends, they're a couple drinks in, they're having the time of their life. All you got to do is just sing the tunes.
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0: One of them girls hit number one back in 2020 here on American Country Countdown. That's Lee Bryce. It's Ryan. And Lee and our guest this weekend, Josh Ross, toured together back in 2023 all across Canada on Lee's Beer Drinking Opportunity Tour. And Josh, we know you tour a lot. It's just what you do. What do you do, though, in between gigs in your downtime?
1: Travel home. And then, I normally get home. And you know, I've been so blessed with shows, and I love being on the road. And it's like a whole life that I get to live and enjoy. And I'm home maybe a day or two a week. Lately, I've had a couple more days, which has been good just because CMA Fest and all that kind of stuff. But I'm a big fisher. I like fishing. I got like a little pond, and I take like a day at home and just kind of reset and fish. And I got two dogs, hang out with them, and then pack my luggage and get some laundry done and do it all again. So
0: here with Josh Ross on American Country Countdown. Josh, when you're on the road and you're touring and you have downtime during the day, you're at a city that you don't know, you got some extra time, what do you do then?
1: Yeah, I would say like the three or four things I do would be like writing, try to go to the gym, and then I have a fishing pole and tackle box. So if we're like somewhere where there's like a pond, I'll go fishing. And then the odd time I'll play golf. I'll try to get golf in. Usually it's just like nine if I do. But for sure, like the working out, writing, and fishing would be my three.
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0: baby, bye-bye.
1: That one landed at number one here in ACC in April of 1998. Bye-bye, Jody Messina on American Country Countdown. I'm Ryan, and not only do we talk to the biggest stars in the world every weekend on ACC, but we also bring you the stars talking to each other. Like this really sweet message that Jody recently got from Kelly Clarkson.
2: My memory of you, you're like nostalgia for me, because I remember driving around and I had all the CDs in your visor that you'd like, you know, tuck them in or whatever, and all your favorites you'd keep out of the book. You'd have the book in your car, but then you'd have all your favorites. And you were in my favorites. And I knew those records so well. Every riff, I harmonized with you. We sing so well together. You don't know this, but we do. I love your voice so much. You were literally one of the people and one of the artists that I musically was just so inspired by. Your voice was just one of those pinnacle moments for me whenever I was younger. I definitely was trying to be Jody Messina in my car all the time. Like when I'm listening to your music, my windows are down, I'm 17 years old, and I'm singing my heart out, and I'm wishing one day I could be like Jody and be on stage. So anyway, I still get that feeling every time I listen to your music, and I can harmonize with literally every song you've recorded. It's so good.
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0: huge ACC number one from Garth back in 1994. Calling Baton Rouge on American Country Countdown is Ryan. And recently, while appearing on the Bert Kreischer podcast, Luke Combs and Bert talked about how Garth retired at the height of his fame and the appeal of them doing that in their own careers.
1: Like, do you just hit delete and just kind of like you're just like, I'm out for a while and I'm just gone for the next 5 years.
2: Well, I fantasize the way you do about what Garth did. Like, I've always done that. 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
1: Number 14.

0: Josh, fingers crossed for you this weekend with that one. Hey, how you look? Now, it is a big summer for the United States of America. America's 250th birthday is coming up on July 4th.
1: Yeah.
0: You, of course, are a proud Canadian, but you've come to Nashville to make it big in the country world. What do you remember about your first trip to the U.S.?
1: Oh, that's a great question. Oh, man. First trip. I was really young. We went to Florida. We went to Orlando and went to Disney World. We drove from Ontario there. I think it was 19 or 20 hours with my siblings at the time. And I think we did it was over like Christmas, New Year's when we did that. That would have been my first time. And I remember being terrified. I remember going to Disney World and being, what was that, Bugs Life?
0: Yeah, the life-size bugs.
1: And I was like sitting in the theater thing, and they crawled under my butt, and I was like screaming and crying. And I mean, there's a lot of my family is like the masters of joking around, and I felt like that they got more enjoyment out of how scared I was at a trip at Disney. But that is my first American trip. And then a lot of people don't know, but most of my family, aunts, uncles, cousins are in the U.S. So I grew up going to Santa Monica in L.A. a lot. And then the other side in Bar Harbor, Maine. So I got to go to both coasts a lot growing up, and I'm excited for the anniversary this year. It's going to be pretty cool.
0: Yes, here with Josh Ross. Now, American Country Countdown is proudly heard all across Canada. We love our Canadian listeners and stations. I'm going to put you on the spot here a little bit, Josh, but what about Canada would you say makes you most proud?
1: Honestly, just the people. I think we have such a good reputation of kind people, caring people. I think it's, some of the most beautiful scenery in the world, especially where I grew up and got to go to Northern Ontario and all the lakes and so many memories for me. So, and then on top of that, I'm just like, the fans are so awesome. Yeah, I mean, I've been so blessed to obviously live here in Nashville, but like be able to go home and have these fans that are excited for me no matter where I go in the world. And yeah, Canada's just awesome. I mean, country music is thriving in Canada, and I'm grateful to be a part of that.
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4: 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Every day, one thought haunts you. What if I stop? A British medical journal says you'll gain the weight back 4 times faster. So what now? There is an answer. Alex Gowen patented hypnosis. In fact, a JAMA study says adding behavior therapy to GLP-1s produced 3 times the results. Hypnosis is behavior therapy concentrated. And Alex Goen hypnosis is the only U.S. patented hypnosis proven useful by the U.S. Patent Office. 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

0: fears on me.
1: It was number one here on ACC in April of 2022. Dierks Bentley, Breland, and Hardy. Beers on me on American Country Countdown. It's Ryan. Our buddy Josh Ross is hanging with us on the show this weekend.
2: Make me your first call after your last call with him. And you won't ever be single again.
1: There you are, man, with your big number one, Single Again. You're looking at getting another number one, hopefully before the end of this show, with Hate How You Look. Now, I know you played football and you also played hockey growing up in Canada. So I got to know, do you have a favorite hockey team? Now, I must tell you, we are on all over Canada, ACC is. So I want to preface it with that. And also, American Country Countdown is heard in Nashville, where you currently live, home of the Nashville Predators. So no pressure, but favorite team, Josh?
3: 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I mean, just the environment here, and it's reasonable to go to games. 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
10: You ever wake up in the middle of the night or maybe first thing in the morning and notice drool on your pillow? Unless you're sleeping next to someone who hasn't already seen all your good, bad, and ugly, it's probably not that big a deal and not anything to worry about, unless it's something that just started happening recently. When people drool at night, it's often because of a stuffy nose, acid reflux, or being a mouth breather. People who sleep on their stomach or side are more likely to drool than someone who sleeps on their back. But in some cases, drooling at night can be a warning sign of something more serious, like dental issues, sleep apnea, or even early symptoms of Parkinson's disease. If you're at all concerned about this, the best place to start is with an ENT doctor, an ears, nose, and throat doctor. They can recommend a sleep study to possibly get some answers. I'm Dr. Sanjay Gupta, helping you live a better life.
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0: the ACC number one Hall of Fame, drink in my hand, Eric Church on American Country Countdown. It's Ryan Fox. And as we all know, Eric has a distinct look with the ball cap and dark sunglasses. And as he explained to the Bussin' with the Boys podcast, it all came about pretty naturally, much to the chagrin of some around him.
1: The last thing the label wanted from a marketing standpoint, they didn't hat, no. Glasses, no. You know, they want you to, you know, have hair and see your eyes and all this stuff. Mm-hmm. But I did it because we were in bars and clubs and nobody really cared. And I have a eye thing where my eyes don't lubricate really well. And my contacts kept popping out on stage. One night, one of my band members said, "Hey, have you ever thought about wearing sunglasses?" Nobody cared. There were 12 people at the show. Mm-hmm. And I was like, "Yeah, cool." So I put them on and it worked. And then it became kind of a thing.
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0: hit number one in July of 2018. Dan and Shay, Tequila on American Country Countdown. You got Ryan. By the way, Dan Smyers and Shay Mooney are hitting the road all across North America in the fall on the Young Tour. They're going to take Florida Georgia Line's Tyler Hubbard with them. And our guest this weekend, Josh Ross. Josh, how pumped are you for this?
1: Dude, so excited. I've got to know them a little bit over the last couple months, and they're just such great guys. Like, it's going to be such a fun tour, and I feel like I'm going to learn a lot. I'm excited to get back out just to be writing, and it's like a routine, and it's like the best routine I can get is, you know, I'm gone Thursday to Sunday every weekend for the next, you know, 8 weeks or whatever it is, and I'm really looking forward to that.
0: And I cannot wait to see this show with you guys together, and you're right, they are the best guys, Dan and Shay are. Have you guys texted at all leading up to this tour, or how does that all work?
1: Yeah, I mean, I was just explaining to somebody today, it's like, it's cool because, you know, obviously they're a duo, and I've got to know Shay a little bit, just like being at the office and hanging out. But Dan is somebody that I've got to see out a lot recently and been texting him a little bit. We've been trying to meet up for a drink, but he came to my set at the end of, I played Barstool at the end of CMA Fest on the Saturday night, and he came out at midnight and watched my set and was having drinks and hanging out. And so it's been really cool to get to know him, and he just seems like such a solid dude, and obviously so talented too. So
0: here with Josh Ross on American Country Countdown. What is the best piece of advice you've gotten so far in your career? Or maybe it's just you've noticed another artist doing this and you're like, man, I want to do that.
1: Yeah, probably like the Luke Bryan situation for me is always like watching him play and be on the road with him, and think he was like in his late 20s, early 30s when he got his first number one. And I remember one night I was talking to him, and Single Again, I think, was maybe just charting at the time. And, you know, he's just like, be here for the 20-30 year plan. Like, build it brick by brick. Like, don't get frustrated if somebody passes you. People are going to pass you. You're going to pass people, and just like enjoy the process. And I've really thought about that. And then, like, I have to remind myself of that sometimes too. So it's, shout out to Luke for being so good.
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0: to McGraw, a former ACC number one on American Country Countdown. It's something like that. I'm Ryan Fox, and recently on the big stage at CMA Fest, Tim got to spend some time backstage and onstage with one of the country stars who idolized him growing up, fellow Louisiana native, Lainey Wilson. Now, as you may have seen in Lainey Wilson's recent Netflix documentary, Keeping Country Cool, back when she was 18, Lainey wrote Tim a letter. Well, come to find out, Tim never actually got a chance to read that letter, so when the two met backstage for the very first time, Tim revealed to Lainey that he decided to write her a letter of his own.
1: Hey, we're going to meet Tim McGraw. This is my childhood dream right here. He don't understand how much of an influence he is to me. I made up dance routines to every song he ever had, and I might show him. Oh my gosh.
2: How are you?
1: Fine.
2: And I finally found out about your letter.
3: I was embarrassed, first off, that I never saw it. So, I wrote you a letter back, and I wrote it as though I had gotten a letter. No, so I wrote it like, had I gotten it then, this is what I would have said.
1: You are lying. You're going to make me cry.
3: No,
1: don't mess my makeup up for this.
3: Yeah, mine either.
1: Well, hey.
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6: 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Every day, one thought haunts you. What if I stop? A British medical journal says you'll gain the weight back 4 times faster. So what now? There is an answer. Alex Goen patented hypnosis. In fact, a JAMA study says adding behavior therapy to GLP-1s produced 3 times the results. Hypnosis is behavior therapy, concentrated. And Alex Goen hypnosis is the only U.S. patented hypnosis proven useful by the U.S. Patent Office. 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

0: 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It's Jerry Patton, Sunday Fun Day. Happy Father's Day. You can take your dad to see Tim McGraw and treat him like a VIP July 11th at Hershey Park Stadium. 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

Boy, how cool would it be to see Jason Aldean and Luke Bryan in concert? Wouldn't that be awesome? Be here tomorrow morning after 8 o'clock. It just might happen. 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

0: They came from every corner of the country, from small towns and big cities. But they all shared one thing in common. They belonged to a family called Marines, a tough and determined few dedicated to protecting everything we hold sacred. And still, they come. Celebrate the history of those proud few who have earned the title Marine.
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0: 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Alan Jackson and Morgan Wallen are coming right up.
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0: That was Riley Green, Think As You Drunk. 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

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Today is day number one. Alan Jackson is on Cat Country 96.

Luke Combs celebrating Father's Day today. He's probably having a nice meal at his house. He's a big fan of Southern comfort food. Aren't we all? Well, be by you. 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

0: first. You know those songs that mark a moment. The breakup, the comeback, the windows down summer, the late night kitchen dance party. Yeah, this concert is the soundtrack of your life. But bigger. Tim McGraw, July 11th at Hershey Park Stadium. 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
10: 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But are they safe? And do they really work? Well, first, let's talk about actual magnesium. 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And most people get enough of it simply from the foods they eat. Now, if you're not getting enough, there are a few different types of supplements you can try. 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Now, when it comes to the science, we looked into this, and I gotta say, there's not a lot of strong evidence that magnesium supplements will actually help you sleep. 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And maybe it's those things then that help you get some better sleep. I'm Dr. Sanjay Gupta, helping you live a better life.
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0: 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You could see Jason Aldean and Luke Bryan together. Be here tomorrow morning after 8 on the Cat.
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0: 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Happy Father's Day. 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Coming up, Garth Brooks and Zach John King. 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
14: A better life with Dr. Sanjay Gupta.
15: Heart disease is still the leading cause of death here in the United States and around the world. But what if there was something you could do earlier in life to reduce the odds of becoming a statistic? Well, here in the United States, tens of millions of adults already take a statin to lower their cholesterol. But new guidance put out by the American College of Cardiology and the American Heart Association now emphasize that treating high cholesterol sooner could significantly reduce a person's lifetime risk of heart attack or stroke. How early are we talking? In your 30s, believe it or not. Of course, you need to talk to your doctor about whether statins are right for you, but you should know that the evidence is really starting to stack up that shows the earlier you get a jump on reducing lifelong exposure to plaque-causing lipids and lipoproteins, the better the odds are going to be for you. Make sure you get your cholesterol checked. That's the first step. I'm Dr. Sanjay Gupta, helping you live a better life.
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0: Rascal Flatts on Cat Country 96, August 13th. Rascal Flatts coming for a Cat show at Wind Creek Event Center. Riley Green on tour this summer. He's going to be at Freedom Mortgage Pavilion on August 13th. Here he is, Change My Mind on the Cat.
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17: For the ninth year in a row, Finland has been named the happiest country in the world.
8: That's according to the World Happiness Report put out every year by the Wellbeing Research Center at the University of Oxford in the UK. Two other Nordic nations, Iceland and Denmark, came in at numbers 2 and 3. Now, having spent quite a bit of time in these countries over my 2.5 decades as a journalist, I can tell you that this is not at all that surprising. There's an entirely different way of thinking in these countries. We before me, you might say. In other words, the mentality is less adversarial and much more, we're all in this together. One other interesting thing that came up was that no matter where someone lived, the more time they spent on social media, the less happy they were. Want to smile? It's simple. Put your phone away for a bit. I'm Dr. Sanjay Gupta, helping you live a better life.
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Cat Country 96, happy Father's Day. The top three ways dad expresses love without saying, I love you. Number three, teaching you how to do something practical. Okay. Number two, paying for a meal. Number one, my kids would agree with this, being there when you need him, even without saying much. Here's John Morgan, kid myself, on the Cat.

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0: 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On the way, Low Cash and Toby and Willie. 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
1: 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This Wednesday, another Wing Wednesday at Diner 248 in East, and Sam Malone is there from 3 to 5 p.m. Award-winning wings, 10 of them, only $9.61 all day long. Here's Blake Shelton. Let him in anyway. On the Cat.
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0: 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This weekend, we're giving you a shot to win tickets to see Tim McGraw. 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On the way, Alan Jackson and Justin Moore. It's the Cat.
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6: 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What if I stop? A British medical journal says you'll gain the weight back 4 times faster. So what now? There is an answer. Alex Goen patented hypnosis. In fact, a JAMA study says adding behavior therapy to GLP-1s produced 3 times the results. Hypnosis is behavior therapy, concentrated. And Alex Goen hypnosis is the only U.S. patented hypnosis proven useful by the U.S. Patent Office. 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

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Clint Black is taking his place, although Justin says it's only a few shows. Here he is, time's ticking on the Cat. There

Luke Bryan on Cat Country 96. The wait is almost over. This Thursday, Luke Bryan is going to be at the PPL Center in Allentown. Going to be an awesome show. Still a few tickets available. Get yours. Here's Luke Combs. Be By You on the Cat.

0: those songs that mark a moment. The breakup, the comeback, the windows down summer, the late night kitchen dance party. Yeah, this concert is the soundtrack of your life. But bigger. Tim McGraw. 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
7: If you're caring for an aging parent, you may feel quite often that you're alone in what you're doing. But you're not, not by a long shot. According to a new report by the Pew Research Center, 10% of U.S. adults are caring for a parent over age 65. Millions more are caring for a spouse or partner 65 or older. Beyond the sheer numbers, this report, perhaps unsurprisingly, found a major difference in caregiver well-being between men and women. One psychologist we spoke to suggested thinking 5 years in the future and imagining where you are right now. Will you be glad you took something on, or regretful that you didn't? You also need to cut yourself some slack, he said, especially women. Don't try to shoulder all of the burden by yourself. You might need to ask for help before you burn out. You'll be so glad you did. I'm Dr. Sanjay Gupta, helping you live a better life.
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Country 96. It's the first day of historic downtown Bethlehem's Summer Restaurant Week. It goes through Saturday. 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Here's Megan Maroney, Medicine on the Cat.

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0: 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Sam Malone is back on Monday morning. All next week, he has your shot to win tickets to see Billy Currington and Kip Moore. They're going to be at Wind Creek Event Center Friday, August 14th. Those tickets on sale now. Sam will also have your shot to win passes to the Lehigh Valley Zoo's Zoo Stock. Is June 27th from 5 to 9 p.m. Coming up, Ella Langley and Garth Brooks. It's The Cat.
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9: 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What if I stop? A British medical journal says you'll gain the weight back four times faster. So what now? There is an answer. Alex Goen patented hypnosis. In fact, a JAMA study says adding behavior therapy to GLP-1s produced three times the results. Hypnosis is behavior therapy, concentrated. And Alex Goen hypnosis is the only U.S. patented hypnosis proven useful by the U.S. Patent Office. 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
0: 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Coming up, Eliza Schlesinger, June 25th. Jimmy Buffett's Coral Reefer Band, July 9th. 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
13: Staying active every day will go a long way towards helping you live a happy, healthy, and pain-free life. 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It reinforces the alignment, stability, and coordinated muscle activation that supports how your body moves, whether you're doing strenuous exercise or simply going about your daily life. This is according to Dana Santis, a strength and conditioning specialist. Even though you walk every day, Dana does say you can make small adjustments to immediately improve your walking mechanics. 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I'm Dr. Sanjay Gupta, helping you live a better life.

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We can see her August 1st opening for Morgan Wallen at Lincoln Financial Field in Philadelphia. Here's Garth Brooks' Unanswered Prayers on the Cat.

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And all this week, your shot to win tickets to see Chris Stapleton at Freedom Mortgage Pavilion in Camden, August 28th. Here's Jason Aldean on the Cat.

0: songs that mark a moment. The breakup, the comeback, the windows down summer, the late night kitchen dance party. Yeah, this concert is the soundtrack of your life. But bigger. 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
15: A better life with Dr. Sanjay Gupta.
16: Slowly but surely, AI is seeping its way into every corner of our lives. One area perhaps I didn't expect is diet advice. A new study out of Turkey found that chatbots are recommending to teen boys and girls that they restrict their daily calories to dangerously low levels and eat a balance of nutrients that are kind of out of whack. Remember, teenagers are growing, one pediatrician told us. If they aren't getting enough nutrition, it can really stunt their growth on a number of levels. And in extreme cases, it can lead to significant health consequences. Large language models, LLMs, they are designed to agree with you. So if you're looking to lose weight, they're going to push you pretty hard in that direction. They also sometimes don't know how to tell the difference between good information and bad information. And you know who does? Your doctor. I'm Dr. Sanjay Gupta, helping you live a better life.
8: They came from every corner of the country, from small towns and big cities. But they all shared one thing in common. They belonged to a family called Marines, a tough and determined few dedicated to protecting everything we hold sacred. And still, they come. Celebrate the history of those proud few who have earned the title Marine.
17: 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Give him a gift that really rocks. 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

0: 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Zach John King going on the road with Riley Green this summer. And August 13th, they're going to be at Freedom Mortgage Pavilion in Camden. 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Tyler Hubbard is coming up. So is Alan Jackson. It's the Cat.
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10: If you're caring for an aging parent, you may feel quite often that you're alone in what you're doing. But you're not. Not by a long shot. According to a new report by the Pew Research Center, 10% of U.S. adults are caring for a parent over age 65. Millions more are caring for a spouse or partner 65 or older. Beyond the sheer numbers, this report, perhaps unsurprisingly, found a major difference in caregiver well-being between men and women. One psychologist we spoke to suggested thinking 5 years in the future and imagining where you are right now. Will you be glad you took something on, or regretful that you didn't? You also need to cut yourself some slack, he said, especially women. Don't try to shoulder all of the burden by yourself. You might need to ask for help before you burn out. You'll be so glad.

0: you did. I'm Dr. Sanjay Gupta, helping you live a better life.
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Alan Jackson, Remember When on Cat Country 96. That song has new meaning right now, doesn't it? This Saturday, it is Alan Jackson's final show, his farewell concert, last call, one more for the road, and it's a who's who. Every country music star in the world is going to be there, and you can watch it on NBC. Here's Bailey Zimmerman, Chevy Silverado on the Cat.

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0: You know those songs that mark a moment? The breakup, the comeback, the windows down summer, the late night kitchen dance party? Yeah, this concert is the soundtrack of your life. But bigger. 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
3: 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What if I stop? A British medical journal says you'll gain the weight back 4 times faster. 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Alex Goen patented hypnosis. In fact, a JAMA study says adding behavior therapy to GLP-1s produced 3 times the results. Hypnosis is behavior therapy, concentrated. 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
2: A better life with Dr. Sanjay Gupta.
22: Eating a healthy diet is not only good for you physically, it can also keep your brain sharp as you age. According to a new study out of China, people who most closely followed the MIND diet slowed aging in key structures inside their brains by more than 2 years. The MIND diet is a combination of the Mediterranean diet, which we talk a lot about, and the DASH diet, which stands for Dietary Approaches to Stop Hypertension. All three of these diets are similar, but the MIND diet puts more of an emphasis on berries, beans, leafy green vegetables, fish, poultry, whole grains, olive oil, and nuts. You're not going to eat foods with a lot of saturated fat. We're talking cheese, butter, red meat, or anything fried. You really don't have to eat like this 100% of the time. That's the key. Just do the best that you can. I'm Dr. Sanjay Gupta, helping you live a better life.
6: He's got ties. He's got socks. Give him a gift that really rocks. Treat your dad to a $5,000 basement barbecue or backyard upgrade. Pop gets to pick. 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

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Chris Jansen, me and a beer on the cat. Pretty girl.

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10: 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Every day, one thought haunts you. What if I stop? A British medical journal says you'll gain the weight back 4 times faster. So what now? There is an answer. Alex Goen patented hypnosis. In fact, a JAMA study says adding behavior therapy to GLP-1s produced 3 times the results. Hypnosis is behavior therapy, concentrated. And Alex Goen hypnosis is the only U.S. patented hypnosis proven useful by the U.S. Patent Office. 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